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4: Tonight brings variable cloudiness with lows in the upper 60s. Tomorrow turns partly cloudy and the heat is on with highs near 91 and southwest winds near 10 miles per hour. Showers are possible tomorrow night, less than a quarter inch expected, as lows settle into the low 70s. Monday could see some rain with highs in the upper 80s. Tuesday looks partly cloudy, highs near 81, winds shifting north at 10.
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4: Tonight brings variable cloudiness with lows in the upper 60s. Tomorrow turns partly cloudy and the heat is on, with highs near 91 and southwest winds near 10 miles per hour. Showers are possible tomorrow night, less than a quarter inch expected, as lows settle into the low 70s. Monday could see some rain, with highs in the upper 80s. Tuesday looks partly cloudy, highs near 81, winds shifting north at 10.
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6: Partly cloudy overnight, lows close to 70. Tomorrow turns hot with variable cloudiness, highs near 91. Showers look possible tomorrow night, lows near 72. Monday brings a chance of rain with a thunderstorm or two, highs near 87. Tuesday offers a mix of sun and clouds, highs in the low 80s, winds north around 10. Wednesday settles in mostly sunny, highs near 83, lows in the low 60s.
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3: Partly cloudy overnight. Lows close to 70. Tomorrow turns hot with variable cloudiness. Highs near 91. Showers look possible tomorrow night, lows near 72. Monday brings a chance of rain with a thunderstorm or two, highs near 87. Tuesday offers a mix of sun and clouds, highs in the low 80s, winds north around 10. Wednesday settles in mostly sunny, highs near 83, lows in the low 60s.
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4: Partly cloudy overnight. Lows close to 70. Tomorrow turns hot with variable cloudiness. Highs near 91. Showers look possible tomorrow night. Lows near 72. Monday brings a chance of rain with a thunderstorm or two. Highs near 87. Tuesday offers a mix of sun and clouds. Highs in the low 80s. Winds north around 10. Wednesday settles in mostly sunny. Highs near 83. Lows in the low 60s.
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0: Clouds build early this morning with lows in the low 70s. Some sun breaks through today and the heat is on with highs in the low 90s. Rain moves in tonight, about a quarter inch expected, lows again in the low 70s. Tomorrow rain looks likely, another quarter inch on the way, highs in the upper 80s. Tuesday brings a few clouds, highs near 82, lows in the low 60s.
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0: Clouds build early this morning with lows in the low 70s. Some sun breaks through today and the heat is on with highs in the low 90s. Rain moves in tonight, about a quarter inch expected, lows again in the low 70s. Tomorrow rain looks likely, another quarter inch on the way, highs in the upper 80s. Tuesday brings a few clouds, highs near 82, lows in the low 60s.
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0: Clouds build early this morning with lows in the low 70s. Some sun breaks through today and the heat is on with highs in the low 90s. Rain moves in tonight, about a quarter inch expected, lows again in the low 70s. Tomorrow rain looks likely, another quarter inch on the way, highs in the upper 80s. Tuesday brings a few clouds, highs near 82, lows in the low 60s.
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0: Clouds build early this morning with lows in the low 70s. Some sun breaks through today and the heat is on with highs in the low 90s. Rain moves in tonight, about a quarter inch expected, lows again in the low 70s. Tomorrow rain looks likely, another quarter inch on the way, highs in the upper 80s. Tuesday brings a few clouds, highs near 82, lows in the low 60s.
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0: Clouds build early this morning with lows in the low 70s. Some sun breaks through today and the heat is on with highs in the low 90s. Rain moves in tonight, about a quarter inch expected, lows again in the low 70s. Tomorrow rain looks likely, another quarter inch on the way, highs in the upper 80s. Tuesday brings a few clouds, highs near 82, lows in the low 60s.
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3: Skies stay partly cloudy and quite warm this morning, with highs in the low 90s. Tonight brings the chance of showers, around a quarter inch expected, and a stray thunderstorm can't be ruled out, with lows near 73. Rain looks likely tomorrow, close to a quarter inch of it, with highs in the upper 80s. Tomorrow night turns partly cloudy again, with lows in the upper 60s.
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2: In Major League Baseball, Saturday night, the Dodgers beat the Mets in New York 4-3. Mets outfielder Juan Soto was placed on the IL with a grade 2 strained calf. In the AL West, the Rangers now lead the Mariners by 2.5 games after beating Seattle again 7-1. St. Louis shut out the Reds 7-0. Minnesota 2-0 over the A's. The Cubs defeated Pittsburgh and Paul Skeens 11-0, and it was Tampa Bay 3-0 over Cleveland. The Yankees won at Philadelphia 3-1. Baltimore with a run bottom of the ninth edged Atlanta 3-2. San Diego sent Miami to an 11th straight loss 7-2. And Toronto was a 6-0 winner at Boston. The win to Dylan Cease, who tossed a one hitter with 12 strikeouts. Boston traded left-handed pitcher Connelly Early to Washington. 49ers head coach Kyle Shanahan will be limited at training camp after major injuries in a car crash this month.
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4: Skies stay partly cloudy and quite warm this morning, with highs in the low 90s. Tonight brings the chance of showers, around a quarter inch expected, and a stray thunderstorm can't be ruled out, with lows near 73. Rain looks likely tomorrow, close to a quarter inch of it, with highs in the upper 80s. Tomorrow night turns partly cloudy again, with lows in the upper 60s.
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0: Charlie Squire on WRYU. Good Sunday morning, Van McNeil. It is July 26th, and here we go again with the heat. Already starting hot and muggy, cloudy, and lower 70s. We're going to be up around 90 with heat indices flirting with the triple digits. So that heat advisory kicks in at noon. Oh, great. Yeah, it's going to be a hot one. Hot wieners, though, the wiener dog races later today at Germanfest. Oh, boy. Be smart, be safe, stay hydrated. Pearl Jam ahead. Autograph. Awesome. Autographs coming out. Van Halen and more. It's WRYU. We rock you.
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Do you know Steve Lukather from Toto? He is helping with a brand new Van Halen record. It's Van Halen in Panama on WRYU. Van McNeil. So Wolfgang, Eddie's son, Alex, they found some of the late great Eddie Van Halen vocals in the vault. It's some pretty worthy stuff, says Steve Lukather. He's not going to have any part with it. He's not going to sing on it or play on it or anything like that. He's just helping produce the thing. No date on a new Van Halen record, but soon. More great classic rock for your Sunday morning. We're back in 2 minutes. John Parr, Rush, Bad Company, and more.

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0: 93.9 Cedarbrook, 101.3 West Bend. It's Bad Company on WRYU. Van McNeil. Another hot one today. Heat advisory will kick in at noon with heat indices as high up as 103, maybe even warmer. Right now, hot, muggy, cloudy, and mid-70s at WRYU. We'll get some more clarity. A Weather Watch 12 forecast update in just a couple of minutes. And then we will rock you awake this Sunday morning. Or wait, you're hitting the snooze button? Wait, hey, don't go anywhere. Pink Floyd coming up, Meat Loaf, Aerosmith. That should wake you up here. Come on, it's WRYU. We rock you. Be right back.
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2: In Major League Baseball, Saturday night, the Dodgers beat the Mets in New York 4-3. Mets outfielder Juan Soto was placed on the IL with a grade 2 strained calf. In the AL West, the Rangers now lead the Mariners by 2.5 games after beating Seattle again 7-1. St. Louis shut out the Reds 7-0. Minnesota 2-0 over the A's. The Cubs defeated Pittsburgh and Paul Skeens 11-0, and it was Tampa Bay 3-0 over Cleveland. The Yankees won at Philadelphia 3-1. Baltimore with a run bottom of the ninth edged Atlanta 3-2. San Diego sent Miami to an 11th straight loss 7-2. And Toronto was a 6-0 winner at Boston. The win to Dylan Cease, who tossed a one hitter with 12 strikeouts. Boston traded left-handed pitcher Connelly Early to Washington. 49ers head coach Kyle Shanahan will be limited at training camp after major injuries in a car crash.

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1: Skies stay partly cloudy and quite warm this morning, with highs in the low 90s. Tonight brings the chance of showers, around a quarter inch expected, and a stray thunderstorm can't be ruled out, with lows near 73. Rain looks likely tomorrow, close to a quarter inch of it, with highs in the upper 80s. Tomorrow night turns partly cloudy again, with lows in the upper 60s.
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Aerosmith on WRYU. Yeah, same old song and dance. It's hot in the summertime. Would you expect anything less? Heat advisor really gets going. It kicks in at noon. Heat indices over 100 degrees today. Be careful out there.

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0: Tom Petty and the Heartbreakers on WRYU. Van McNeil, are you enjoying the heat already? Hot and muggy and pushing 80 degrees. By this afternoon, heat indices up over 100. If you enjoy the heat, I mean, this is your weather. If you don't, I mean, you could easily get sick going from the extreme hot outside into the extreme cold. That's why I've got my air conditioning set at 73 degrees. Comfy, not too hot, not too cold, just right. Yeah, 73, it's not a joke. That's where I have my AC set. I can't have it too cold. I don't like that. More great classic rock. I do like that. Coming up, the Guess Who, Peter Gabriel, Bon Jovi, and more. Back in 2 minutes. That's WRYU. We rock you.
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All right, John, when you're done at Madison Square Garden, back to Wisconsin, please. Come on, Bon Jovi on WRYU. It's been a little bit. I know he had the vocal thing, but come on, Bon Jovi. Come back to Wisconsin.

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0: In the ongoing saga to figure out who punched Bryan Adams in the face. It's Bryan Adams, 93.9 Cedarburg, 101.3 West Bend. It is WRYU, Van McNeil. If you are headed into downtown today, maybe the Aaron Waters Show, or maybe you're going to visit and say hello, the Wiener Dog Races. Yes, I am your host, the Wiener Dog Wrangler. And that gets going at 1 this afternoon. But you will notice as you drive in a billboard that says Bryan Adams is going to be in downtown Milwaukee in August. But also, someone is punching him in the face. Now, I was thinking maybe it was like a Pat Benatar, Neil Giraldo, who are opening for Bryan Adams. But no, it is that's a beefy hand. Who punched Bryan Adams in the face? You'll see that billboard when you head into downtown today. More great classic rock ahead. Foreigner, John Mellencamp, Neil Young, Weather Watch 12. It's WRYU. We rock you.
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1: In Major League Baseball Saturday night, the Boston Red Sox acquired infielder Curtis Mead from the Washington Nationals for left-handed pitcher Connelly Early. Mead with 17 home runs in 87 games this season. On the field Saturday night, the Texas Rangers defeated the Seattle Mariners 7-1. Nathan Eovaldi struck out 8 in 7 innings for the win. Texas leads the AL West by 2 over Houston and by 2.5 over Seattle. The Los Angeles Dodgers defeated the Mets at Citi Field 4-3. Kyle Tucker homered for his second straight game. Freddie Freeman had his third straight three-hit game. The Dodgers with the best record in the major leagues at 67-38. In the WNBA All-Star Game Saturday night, Team Spoon defeated Team Coop 129-122. Jonquel Jones of the New York Liberty, the MVP, 22 points, 13 rebounds, 8 assists.
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3: Skies stay partly cloudy and quite warm this morning, with highs in the low 90s. Tonight brings the chance of showers, around a quarter inch expected, and a stray thunderstorm can't be ruled out, with lows near 73. Rain looks likely tomorrow, close to a quarter inch of it, with highs in the upper 80s. Tomorrow night turns partly cloudy again, with lows in the upper 60s.
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If you're headed out to West Bend, don't melt away. 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

0: Matt Town still putting itself back together. And that show was last week? Oh, my goodness. Come back soon, AC/DC. It's 93.9 Cedarburg. 101.3 West Bend. It's WRYU. Van McNeil. Yeah, they still got it, AC/DC. Man, and how old is Brian Johnson? Like in his 70s? Angus, too? Oh, my gosh. All right. More great classic rock heat advisory. It's turning up as we go along here. It's getting warmer and warmer and warmer. Heat advisory kicks in at noon. Heat indices up over 100 today. Yeah, maybe at the pool day, beach day. That's where the relief may be on the beautiful Lake Michigan shoreline. Get out there, enjoy it. Don't forget the suntan lotion either. Yeah, well, yeah, the UVs will still get you through the clouds. Boston ahead, Europe, the Stones coming up. Just a couple of minutes. 2 minutes. That's WRYU. We rock you.
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No way that Foreign Tongues, their new record, number one in the U.S. for the first time ever. Oh my goodness. The Rolling Stones. It's 93.9. 101.3. It's WRYU. All right, Mick, Keith, Ronnie, come to Wisconsin, please.

0: Van Halen on WRYU. Van McNeil, I'm going to make you cry right now. Maybe the kiddos, for sure. 44 days till back to school. All right, moms and dads, your turn. 123 days till Thanksgiving. One more? 152 until Christmas. Okay, I'll be quiet now. Just a reminder, get out there, get to summering. Heat advisory kicks in at noon. Be sure you're sneaking some waters between those beers. We'll get a forecast update, and then Alice Cooper, Fleetwood Mac, the door straight ahead. It's WRYU. We rock you.
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3: In Major League Baseball Saturday night, the Boston Red Sox acquired infielder Curtis Meade from the Washington Nationals for rookie left-hander Connelly Early. Meade with 17 home runs in 87 games this season for the Red Sox, who've won 21 of 25. On the field Saturday night, the Texas Rangers thumped the Seattle Mariners 7-1. Nathan Eovaldi struck out 8 in 7 innings for his 10th win. The Rangers lead the AL West by 2 over the Houston Astros, and by 2.5 over the Seattle Mariners. At Citi Field, the Los Angeles Dodgers defeated the New York Mets 4-3. Kyle Tucker homered for a second straight game. Freddie Freeman, his third straight three-hit game. And in the WNBA All-Star Game on Saturday night, Team Spoon defeated Team Coop 129-122. Jonquel Jones of the New York Liberty, the MVP.
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1: Skies stay partly cloudy and quite warm this morning, with highs in the low 90s. Tonight brings the chance of showers, around a quarter inch expected, and a stray thunderstorm can't be ruled out, with lows near 73. Rain looks likely tomorrow, close to a quarter inch of it, with highs in the upper 80s. Tomorrow night turns partly cloudy again, with lows in the upper 60s.
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You want some relief from the heat? Do a little bit of stargazing with Pink Floyd, the Milwaukee Public Museum. Yeah, Before It Goes Away, one of their greatest hits, right there in the Dorm Theater. It's Pink Floyd, it's WDRYU. We rock you.

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0: Art on WRYU. Van McNeil, final day of the Washington County Fair. It's going to be a hot one. Heat advisory kicks in at noon. Check in on Grandma and Grandpa, your elderly friends and neighbors. And like I was telling you earlier, waters between the beers. Yes, the beer, it's ice cold, tastes good, hitting your lips. You sneak some waters in between there, too. Be smart, be safe. Kansas ahead. Foreigner, Tom Petty and the Heartbreakers. We're back in just a couple of minutes here. WRYU, we rock you.
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0: 93.9 Cedarburg, 101.3 West Bend. It's Tom Petty and the Heartbreakers on WRYU. Van McNeil, our prayers, our positive vibes in Cedarburg, that explosion yesterday. My goodness. I was wondering what that smoke, where it was coming from. It was Pleasant Valley and Brent, and that's not the Quilter's place is nearby over there, right? The Quilting Museum? It wasn't that place, was it? No, I got to look at the map a little closer. Anyway, in Cedarburg, it was the town of Cedarburg yesterday. A shout out to our first responders. And the guys are, well, they got a long road ahead of them, don't they? And the dog is, the dog's being worked on too. Well, prayers and positive vibes in the town of Cedarburg. More of more great classic rock. We're back in just 2 minutes. April Wine, Phil Collins, Bon Jovi, straight ahead. It's WRYU. We rock you. Small enough to know you, big enough to serve you.
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0: Quote, don't throw away your ticket stubs. I'm going to figure out how to reschedule. I'm going to have to cool it for a night. End quote. It's Bon Jovi, 93.9 Cedarburg, 101.3 West Bend. This is WRYU. Van McNeil, the second night of his Madison Square Garden show, Manhattan, abruptly walking off the stage. Now, John is okay. Here's what the band says. This is what the spokesperson says. Quote, John Bon Jovi spoke from stage and told fans he's been battling a sinus infection, which led to the show's early ending. As part of the Bon Jovi residency at Madison Square Garden, John has said numerous times that it has been a joy to return to live shows for the band. Updated information will be available shortly. End quote. All right, prayers and positive vibes. I hope he didn't re-injure his voice, Bon Jovi. And really hoping that he'd come back to Wisconsin. Way overdue for a visit, John. More great classic rock. You ain't waiting that long. 2 minutes, we're back. Steve Miller Band, Guns N' Roses, Weather Watch 12. It's WRYU. We rock you.
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3: In Major League Baseball today, ESPN reported that Athletics All-Star catcher Shalane Gilliers has been diagnosed with a torn meniscus in his knee and could miss the rest of the season. The A's 9 games out in the AL West, but this would take Lane Gilliers off the trade market. This season, he's got 23 home runs, 51 RBI. On Saturday night, the Boston Red Sox acquired infielder Curtis Meade from the Washington Nationals for rookie left-hander Connelly Early. Meade with 17 home runs in 87 games this season. The Red Sox have won 21 of their last 25. On the field on Saturday night, the Texas Rangers defeated the Seattle Mariners 7-1. Nathan Eovaldi struck out 8 in 7 innings for the win. The Rangers lead the American League West now by 2 games over the Houston Astros and by 2.5 games over the Mariners.
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1: Muggy today, partly cloudy, with highs in the low 90s. Tonight, showers move in, around a quarter inch of accumulation possible, with a few brief storms mixed in, lows settling into the low 70s. Rain looks likely tomorrow, close to a quarter inch expected, with highs in the upper 80s. Tomorrow night brings some clouds and a low in the upper 60s. Then Tuesday turns mostly clear with a high in the low 80s.
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What we've got here is failure to communicate. Some men you just can't reach. So you get what we had here last week, which is the way he wants it.

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You know, there's a resurgence in pinball. The silver ball is relevant again. That's Who on WRYU. And did you hear about Lego? Lego pinball. You build the pinball machine out of Lego. Let's go. It's WRYU. We rock you. Skid Row. 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

0: 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That's Journey on WRYU. Van McNeil. We're just talking about pinball. What is old is new again. There's a resurgence in the silver ball. Brand new pinball machines that you may come across. Transformers, that's a brand new one. Sonic the Hedgehog. Sonic is 35 years old. I got a pinball machine all about it. And a brand new Pokemon pinball machine. But this Lego one, so you built, oh man, it's like $250. Lego Icons arcade pinball machine. You build the thing, and then it's a playable pinball machine? I'm going to have to get back into Lego. Again, don't step on those things. That's no fun at all. More great classic rock. Back in a couple of minutes. Police, late great Lemmy, and Motorhead ahead. AC/DC. Back in a couple of minutes. WRYU, we rock you.
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Van McNeil. Final day of the Washington County Fair. Obviously, the carnival rides are going. Your last chance at that. Well, you know, state fairs got their big midway as well. And when it comes to carnival rides, the best of them all, my favorite, Zipper. Yeah, I don't think they have that at the Washington County Fair. Gravitron, that's an awesome one, like a real-life washing machine, Gravitron. So Zipper, Gravitron, and you can't go wrong with the Scrambler, the classic Scrambler. County Fair time. Hello, West Bend. Let's go. Final day of the Washington County Fair. More great classic rock to get you there. Queen, Styx, Cars, Weather Watch. Well, it's going to be a warm one. You better be drinking some waters between those beers. 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WRYU, we rock you. 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
2: In Major League Baseball, ESPN reported today that Athletics All-Star catcher Shalane Galeers has been diagnosed with a torn meniscus in his knee and could miss the rest of the season. The A's 9 games out in the AL West, but this is take Lane Galeers off the trade market. This season, Lane Galeers has 23 home runs and 51 RBI. On Saturday night, the Boston Red Sox, who have won 21 of their last 25, acquired infielder Curtis Meade from the Washington Nationals for rookie left-hander Connelly Early, made with 17 home runs in 87 games this season. Today's action gets underway 15 minutes from now as the Tampa Bay Rays play host to the Cleveland Guardians. The Baseball Hall of Fame class of 2026 will be inducted today at 1:30 p.m. Eastern Time. Carlos Beltran, Andrew Jones, and Jeff Kent.
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4: Muggy today, partly cloudy, with highs in the low 90s. Tonight, showers move in, around a quarter inch of accumulation possible, with a few brief storms mixed in, lows settling into the low 70s. Rain looks likely tomorrow, close to a quarter inch expected, with highs in the upper 80s. Tomorrow night brings some clouds and a low in the upper 60s. Then Tuesday turns mostly clear, with a high in the low 80s.
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Van Halen on WRYU, Van McNeil, and right now, I gotta go. Summerfest grounds. It's wiener dog racing time. Yeah, I'm the wiener dog wrangler, if you will. Happy German Fest. We'll see you tomorrow. It's WRYU. We rock you. Be careful out there. It's getting-

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3: Muggy today, partly cloudy, with highs in the low 90s. Tonight, showers move in, around a quarter inch of accumulation possible, with a few brief storms mixed in, lows settling into the low 70s. Rain looks likely tomorrow, close to a quarter inch expected, with highs in the upper 80s. Tomorrow night brings some clouds and a low in the upper 60s. Then Tuesday turns mostly clear, with a high in the low 80s.
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0: Would you swap out meat just one day a week and eat beans instead? Thanks for listening. I'm Dylan. Most Americans are willing to swap out meat for beans at least one meal a week. Great way to save some money because we all know what the price of meat is right now. Would this give us an excuse to, as adults, sing Beans, Beans, the musical fruit? The more you eat, the more you... Come on. You had to know that if we were going to talk about beans, it was going to be nearly impossible for me to not make a fart joke.
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Melissa Ofdumar. Are you thinking Dylan? Melissa Ofdumar, a bass player for Hole, but not only Hole, but for the Smashing Pumpkins as well. She is coming out with her first new music in 15 years that is out the first part of September. Bass Womb Room is the name of the new album, or will be the name of the new album. I've always been a pretty big fan of her. This goes back, well, it's probably been 20 years ago, but the new guy on the rock station, I was working in North Carolina, and she was his very first interview, and he was so scared to do the interview. I actually sat there in the room with him, and she couldn't have been any nicer. What a cool person. So cool.

0: Do you possess a rock and roll attitude? I'm Dylan. You know, I would love to believe that I do, and I think I do sometimes, but not all the time. I want to talk to you about Jimothy, the little raccoon in Seattle, and his rock and roll attitude more here in just a minute.
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2: Muggy today, partly cloudy, with highs in the low 90s. Tonight, showers move in, around a quarter inch of accumulation possible, with a few brief storms mixed in, lows settling into the low 70s. Rain looks likely tomorrow, close to a quarter inch expected, with highs in the upper 80s. Tomorrow night brings some clouds and a low in the upper 60s. Then Tuesday turns mostly clear with a high in the low 80s.
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If you haven't been watching videos of Jimothy, the little raccoon with the short spine syndrome in Seattle, at least you've seen a picture of this little guy. I was watching a video of Jimothy earlier today, and my first thought was, how rock and roll is this raccoon? He doesn't give a crap what anybody thinks. He's just out there doing his own thing, living his best life. Oh, you decided that I'm cool, even though I've got this short spine. Well, whatever. I mean, I know that this raccoon's name is Jimothy, but he's so rock and roll. Maybe we should give him the nickname Lemmy. I was thinking like Lemmy from Motorhead. Lemmy never gave a crap about what anybody thought either.

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0: sexting thumb. Do you have this? 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I think that's exactly my case anyway. But health experts say that all of the texting, scrolling, swiping can lead to what is being called texting thumb. Symptoms include stiffness, throbbing near the joint, even cracking when you bend your thumb. I felt that before. Have you bending your thumb and then it cracks a little bit? Now, experts recommend that you can actually do daily thumb and wrist stretches. I have, well, Google that, right? I have no idea what those stretches look like.
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1: Ow!

We're going to get a new Jimmy Buffett album. Yeah, his band, the Coral Reef Band, is going to give us a whole album of never-before-heard songs. Yes, Jimmy's voice going to be on a lot of this. Now, I was just searching the internet to figure out exactly when we're going to get this. I cannot find a release date, but yeah, I mean, who doesn't like Jimmy Buffett?

0: 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So we'll talk more about shifting here in just a minute.
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0: Muggy today, partly cloudy, with highs in the low 90s. Tonight, showers move in, around a quarter inch of accumulation possible, with a few brief storms mixed in, lows settling into the low 70s. Rain looks likely tomorrow, close to a quarter inch expected, with highs in the upper 80s. Tomorrow night brings some clouds and a low in the upper 60s. Then Tuesday turns mostly clear with a high in the low 80s.
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0: When you were learning to drive, did you learn how to drive on a stick? Or was it an automatic? Thank you for listening. I'm Dylana. Manual transmissions have nearly vanished from American roads. I guess less than 1% of U.S. market vehicles as of last year, 2025, were a manual transmission or a stick. Now, again, this does not include the big rigs, right? Because that would not make any sense. Can you drive a stick? Yeah, that's what I learned on this Jeep that I have right now. I've had it for a decade, but it's the first vehicle I've owned as an adult that is not a manual transmission. Hey, you know what a good flex is? And I'm a dork. I can read cursive, I can write in cursive, and I can drive a stick shift. Oh, yeah. Yeah.
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0: Love the movie Days of Thunder? All right, Tom Cruise may. So this is not confirmed yet. He might return for a Days of Thunder sequel with a new director. I'm Dylan. Am I one of the few people that have never seen Days of Thunder? Yeah, really? Really.
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Hollywood vampires. We've talked about them before, right? It's Alice Cooper, Johnny Depp, Joe Perry from Aerosmith. So they've just released a cover of Motorhead's Ace of Spades, and it is awesome. I highly recommend it when you get time.

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WRYU.

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1: Expect a humid day with partly cloudy skies and highs in the low 90s. Rain and thunderstorms move in overnight, likely dropping roughly half an inch of rain, with lows in the low 70s. There's still a chance of rain tomorrow, around a quarter inch expected, as highs climb into the upper 80s with west winds at 10. Clouds linger tomorrow night, lows fall back to the mid 60s, and winds shift around to the north at 10.
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poop shoes. Do you have some? Would you like to buy some? There's a gut health brand that has gone viral for the platform poop shoes. So these are shoes with a huge heel on them. And basically what they do is they raise your knees, which is going to make it easier for you to actually complete your number two. Listen, these poop shoes by this gut health brand, they're fine. But you know, as rockers, what would be way more fun? What I envision is like the Gene Simmons platforms, you know, like when he's on stage performing with Kiss. So much more fun than just these regular old platform poop shoes. And this might be the only piece of merch that Kiss has never considered. Yeah.

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0: Bob Seger is set to release a remastered and expanded 20th anniversary reissue of Face the Promise, and he is adding 4 songs to this. So you can pre-order it now on his website, but it will officially be out September 18th.
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Thank you for choosing to listen. I'm Dylan. Congress is trying to pass a bipartisan bill that would ban all phone calls on airplanes. Most U.S. carriers don't allow in-flight calls already, but there's pressure to change this now that Wi-Fi on airplanes is expanding. People talking loudly on their cell phone in public. Let's talk more about this.

talking loudly on their cell phones in public. You've probably, I just saw it yesterday in the grocery store. I'm Dylan. It's the same person that is standing directly in the middle of the aisle at the grocery store. Yeah, completely unaware of anybody around them. 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

0: 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Now that they'll definitely switch their focus to you if you try that one.
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3: Expect a humid day with partly cloudy skies and highs in the low 90s. Rain and thunderstorms move in overnight, likely dropping roughly half an inch of rain, with lows in the low 70s. There's still a chance of rain tomorrow, around a quarter inch expected, as highs climb into the upper 80s with west winds at 10. Clouds linger tomorrow night, lows fall back to the mid 60s, and winds shift around to the north at 10.
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Have you ever had a kidney stone? I'm Dylan. Wait. Let me knock on this table. No, I have not. But this is impressive because I hear they're awful. Bret Michaels revealed that he'd gone straight from the concert stage to surgery after performing three shows with a kidney stone. What in the... Do you think most people could even get through the one show? 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
3: Tonight looks unsettled, with rain and thunderstorms likely and around half an inch of accumulation, late night lows near 73. Tomorrow brings another slim chance of rain, close to a quarter inch possible, along with an isolated thunderstorm. Highs in the upper 80s under west breezes near 10. Clouds linger tomorrow night as winds shift north at 10, with lows in the mid 60s. Tuesday looks mainly sunny, with highs in the low 80s.

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1: Tonight looks unsettled, with rain and thunderstorms likely and around half an inch of accumulation, late night lows near 73. Tomorrow brings another slim chance of rain, close to a quarter inch possible, along with an isolated thunderstorm, highs in the upper 80s under west breezes near 10. Clouds linger tomorrow night as winds shift north at 10, with lows in the mid 60s. Tuesday looks mainly sunny, with highs in the low 80s.
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